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1: I'm Justin Goulet with your information update. WestJet is gradually restoring flights after reaching a tentative agreement with the union representing its mainline flight attendants ending the 28-hour strike. QP Local 8125 says the agreement was reached at 4:15 Monday morning and will go to members for a ratification vote, though the union has not set a date. QP says the proposed agreement improves compensation and recognizes more of the work flight attendants perform outside of flight time. WestJet says it will take several days to fully restore its network as aircraft and crews are repositioned. Some flights may be delayed or canceled during the ramp-up. WestJet says customers with canceled flights will be rebooked, including on flights operated by other airlines, or can request a refund to their original form of payment. Those who booked through a travel agency or third-party service should contact that provider for help processing a refund. Federal passenger protection rules make WestJet responsible for rebooking and refund obligations on flights it operates. The town of Didsbury announced last week that it has a new permanent CAO. Vanessa Vandermeer has been selected by council to serve as the town's new chief administrative officer. Vandermeer has been acting as the interim CAO since July 1st of this year, and following a special council meeting on July 28th, her role as the new CAO will begin on August 10th. And Alberta Open Farm Days are coming up this month. Each year, farms, ranches, breweries, orchards, dairies, and food producers across the province open their gates to the public. This year takes place on August 15th and 16th, and Mountain View County is showcasing six farms, including Audley Family Farm, ALCLA Native Plants, Olds College Smart Farm, Rafter U7 Ranch and Wellness Center, Shirley's Greenhouses, and Custom Woolen Mills. More details can be found on the Alberta Open Farm Days website. 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
2: In sports, the Mountain View Mavericks have won another Rocky Mountain Lacrosse League Junior B Tier 1 championship. The Mavs captured the 2026 Larry Bishop Memorial Cup thanks to an 11-8 victory over the Calgary Shamrocks on Monday in Innisfail. It's Mountain View's third Alberta title. High River's Jason Glass has won the World Professional Chuckwagon Association Strathmore Stampede. Glass got his Birchcliff Energy Limited outfit around the track in 1 minute and 13.04 seconds to win the event over Cruz Benzmiller and Aubrey Matawillo. It's the second straight year that Glass has won the Strathmore Stampede, and overall he has won that event four times now during his career. Up next for the WPCA is the Battle of the North in Dawson Creek, BC from this Wednesday through Sunday. And finally, the Toronto Blue Jays have won four of their last five games. They topped the Astros 3-1 in Houston on Monday. That's your sports update.
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0: Goat weather.
4: We'll see a mainly sunny sky this afternoon, a high of 23 degrees. We'll also see a 30% chance of showers this evening, a low of 10 degrees overnight. 24 degrees and mainly sunny tomorrow. 9 degrees and clear tomorrow night. Sunny and 22 for Thursday. Friday, 24 degrees and sunshine. Currently in the area, it is overcast and 9 degrees.
0: Her dream job was to be the fifth Ninja Turtle. She talks for a living instead. Sun's up with Sierra. The goat rocks.
5: Rumors spread around in that Texas town. About to check outside the game. You know what I'm talking about. Just let me know if you wanna go to that whole mile on the range. They got a lot of nice girls.

my goodness, good morning. How's it going? On that post-long weekend high, we're back at it. But the good thing is it's already Tuesday. You know, you don't have to worry about getting through your Monday. Monday is done, dude. It's yesterday's news. It's gone. And now it is Tuesday. And now you just got to make it Friday. It's simple. And then you get another weekend. That is always the nice thing about having that long weekend is the short week that you have after it, if it ends up working out that way. Holy cow. And if you are on that post-long weekend high looking for more to do to entertain yourself through to Friday, Suds in the Park in Innisfail runs on Wednesdays, and tomorrow is no different. It's basically, if you've never been to it before, if you've never seen it before, they fill their spray park with a bunch of foam, non-toxic foam. It's very cool. It looks like someone just went crazy with a bunch of dish soap. Like, it's really cool looking. But honestly, not really something I was, like, expecting this area to have, you know? It's not something that you would expect to be that much fun, but it is, you know? So I want to talk about other things that kind of fit into that same phenomenon. Something that you wouldn't expect to be fun, but it was. Maybe it's just something that you'd never tried before and you didn't think that you'd enjoy it. And then you did. It's just one of those things. Show me a text on the Cam Clark Ford Rock Line, 586-7625. Here's Owner of a Lonely Heart.

0: know, it's always funny how humans build up expectations in their minds about what certain things are going to be like, don't we? You know, something that you just, you know, you build it up in your head, you don't think it's going to be super fun, and then you do it, and then it is. Sometimes we build up expectations in our minds that are not always aligned with reality. So we're talking right now about something that you wouldn't expect to be that much fun, but then you tried it, and it was. This text here, for example, says, I tried disc golf recently with some friends, and I actually had a blast, which was not something I was expecting, considering it's basically Frisbee. Now I'm thinking about getting super into it. Hey, I mean, that's the thing, too, like giving things a chance. And I mean, your text has kind of inspired me a little bit, because to be honest with you, before I read that text, I did have notions about disc golf, you know? It's not really... Golf, in general, is not really my thing. You add a Frisbee component to that, and then it's super not my thing. But maybe I just need to give it more of a chance, you know? Maybe I need to head out and play it a little bit. Maybe I need to try with different groups of people. Give things a chance a little bit. Another text here says, hiking. On the outside, it seems like walking, just more challenging and harder. It's actually really fun and challenging. And you know, hiking people are awesome, too. That's another part of it, too, is people that hike, they just, I don't know, they're very kind. Maybe it's because the trail has hardened them. Shows them that they need to express kindness to people. But yeah, hiking and disc golf. Something that you wouldn't expect to be that much fun, but it was.
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1: I'm Justin Goulet with your information update. WestJet is gradually restoring flights after reaching a tentative agreement with the union representing its mainline flight attendants ending the 28-hour strike. QP Local 8125 says the agreement was reached at 4:15 Monday morning and will go to members for a ratification vote, though the union has not set a date. QP says the proposed agreement improves compensation and recognizes more of the work flight attendants perform outside of flight time. WestJet says it will take several days to fully restore its network as aircraft and crews are repositioned. Some flights may be delayed or canceled during the ramp-up. WestJet says customers with canceled flights will be rebooked, including on flights operated by other airlines or

0: food producers across the province open their gates to the public. This year takes place on August 15th and 16th, and Mountain View County is showcasing six farms, including Audley Family Farm, ALCLA Native Plants, Olds College Smart Farm, Rafter U7 Ranch and Wellness Center, Shirley's Greenhouses, and Custom Woolen Mills. 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
2: In sports, the Mountain View Mavericks have won another Rocky Mountain Lacrosse League Junior B Tier 1 championship. The Mavs captured the 2026 Larry Bishop Memorial Cup thanks to an 11-8 victory over the Calgary Shamrocks on Monday in Innisfail. It's Mountain View's third Alberta title. High River's Jason Glass has won the World Professional Chuckwagon Association Strathmore Stampede. Glass got his Birchcliff Energy Limited outfit around the track in 1 minute and 13.04 seconds to win the event over Cruz Benzmiller and Aubrey Matawillo. It's the second straight year that Glass has won the Strathmore Stampede, and overall he has won that event four times now during his career. Up next for the WPCA is the Battle of the North in Dawson Creek, BC, from this Wednesday through Sunday. And finally, the Toronto Blue Jays have won four of their last five games. They topped the Astros 3-1 in Houston on Monday. That's your sports update.
1: Good weather.
3: We'll see a mainly sunny sky this afternoon, a high of 23 degrees. We'll also see 30% chance of showers this evening, a low of 10 degrees overnight. 24 degrees and mainly sunny tomorrow, 9 degrees and clear tomorrow night. Sunny and 22 for Thursday, Friday 24 degrees and sunshine. Currently in the area, it is overcast and 9 degrees.
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3: On the QE2 and secondary highways, bare and dry conditions are making travel pretty easy this morning. So if your commute's out on the highway, you shouldn't have too many issues. But if that's not the case where you are, pull over where it's nice and safe. And let me know what they are by calling us on the telephone line or texting us on the Cam Clark Ford text line. Round town, it looks like everything's good as well. There are some crews working in Uptown Olds right now, but hopefully whatever they're doing will be taken care of fairly quickly. That's been a look at your road report from Integra Tire and Sundry.
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0: So if you're looking for something to do in the next couple of days here to get you through to the next weekend after that long weekend we just had, Suds in the Park in Innisfail Sprite Park might be something worth checking out. It's basically just foam everywhere in the Innisfail Sprite Park, which, you know, might be terrifying if you have reminders of your kids making potions everywhere. Reminds me of the glory of being a kid and making messes all the time with soap. Except this isn't a mess, it's just something that you get to do for fun, and it's not your job to clean it up afterwards. So it's kind of a win-win. But yeah, it definitely reminds me of making potions as a kid and all the messes that that would inspire in me, taking all of my mom's soaps and making potions. Did you do that as a kid? And maybe your kids do it now? What are those kid messes that you have bear witness to in your life?
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1: Good weather.
5: We'll see a mainly sunny sky this afternoon, a high of 23 degrees. We'll also see 30% chance of showers this evening, a low of 10 degrees overnight, 24 degrees and mainly sunny tomorrow, 9 degrees and clear tomorrow night, sunny and 22 for Thursday, Friday 24 degrees and sunshine. Currently in the area, it is overcast and 9 degrees.
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9: I used to wear jeans. 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
1: You made your driver wait. Taught me how to eat snails and caviar on a plate.

0: kids make messes sometimes. That is part of having children, is they just kind of are attracted to the mess. They like making messes. And that is kind of the conversation right now, is the messes that your kids have made on purpose. The ones that they purposefully chose to make. Maybe they didn't realize how big of a mess it was going to make, but they did it anyway. You could shoot me a text on the Cam Clark Ford Rockline. 586-7625. One text here says, I forgot about all the potion making that kids do. My shampoos were always a victim to those. Yeah, that's the thing. Is like kids don't understand that that's wasteful. Mostly because even if they knew that they were using gross amounts of shampoo, they don't understand that it's wasting, because in their mind, it's not a waste if you're having fun, you know? Another text here says, at least some kids use soap for their potions. My kids love to make mud soup in the yard. Yeah. That's why your kids gotta strategize a little bit. You gotta have one potion that is your mud potion, your dirty potion, and then you gotta have a clean one, your soap potion, a mixture of all the soaps in the house, to balance it out a little bit.
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1: I'm Justin Goulet with your information update. WestJet is gradually restoring flights after reaching a tentative agreement with the union representing its mainline flight attendants ending the 28-hour strike. QP Local 8125 says the agreement was reached at 4:15 Monday morning and will go to members for a ratification vote, though the union has not set a date. QP says the proposed agreement improves compensation and recognizes more of the work flight attendants perform outside of flight time. WestJet says it will take several days to fully restore its network as aircraft and crews are repositioned. Some flights may be delayed or canceled during the ramp-up. WestJet says customers with canceled flights will be rebooked, including on flights operated by other airlines, or can request a refund to their original form of payment. Those who booked through a travel agency or third-party service should contact that provider for help processing a refund. Federal passenger protection rules make WestJet responsible for rebooking and refund obligations on flights it operates. The town of Didsbury announced last week that it has a new permanent CAO. Vanessa Vandermeer has been selected by council to serve as the town's new chief administrative officer. Vandermeer has been acting as the interim CAO since July 1st of this year, and following a special council meeting on July 28th, her role as the new CAO will begin on August 10th. And Alberta Open Farm Days are coming up this month. Each year, farms, ranches, breweries, orchards, dairies, and food producers across the province open their gates to the public. This year takes place on August 15th and 16th, and Mountain View County is showcasing six farms, including Audley Family Farm, ALCLA Native Plants, Olds College Smart Farm, Rafter U7 Ranch and Wellness Center, Shirley's Greenhouses, and Custom Woolen Mills. More details can be found on the Alberta Open Farm Days website. 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
2: In sports, the Mountain View Mavericks have won another Rocky Mountain Lacrosse League Junior B Tier 1 championship. The Mavs captured the 2026 Larry Bishop Memorial Cup thanks to an 11-8 victory over the Calgary Shamrocks on Monday in Innisfail. It's Mountain View's third Alberta title. High River's Jason Glass has won the World Professional Chuckwagon Association Strathmore Stampede. Glass got his Birchcliff Energy Limited outfit around the track in 1 minute and 13.04 seconds to win the event over Cruz Benzmiller and Aubrey Matawillo. It's the second straight year that Glass has won the Strathmore Stampede, and overall he has won that event four times now during his career. Up next for the WPCA is the Battle of the North in Dawson Creek, BC, from this Wednesday through Sunday. And finally, the Toronto Blue Jays have won four of their last five games. They topped the Astros 3-1 in Houston on Monday. That's your sports update.
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3: We'll see a mainly sunny sky this afternoon, a high of 23 degrees. We'll also see 30% chance of showers this evening, a low of 10 degrees overnight. 24 degrees and mainly sunny tomorrow, 9 degrees and clear tomorrow night. Sunny and 22 for Thursday, Friday 24 degrees and sunshine. Currently in the area, it is overcast and 9 degrees.
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Hey, good morning. Coming back from that long weekend there. Hope it went great for you. We got a short week ahead this week. That's always kind of the nice part about having those long weekends is sometimes you get a short week afterwards, and that's nice. Although, do you find that when you have a short week, the days feel incredibly long? And I don't know if that's maybe because we're just trying to cram everything into a few work days instead of spreading it across the 5 days like we usually do. But I feel like in a short week, those days, your Tuesday, Wednesday, Thursday, Friday, super long. Super, super long days. And I kind of wanted to talk about the longest day that you've had. It doesn't have to necessarily be working, doesn't necessarily have to be with a short week, but maybe you had a 20-hour day once. Maybe you had a 15-hour day once. You know, maybe you were working, maybe it was just that's how long you were awake, maybe it was vacation, it could be anything. It could be anything. But if you're going to have a long day like that, and if you're looking forward to some long days ahead this week, you're going to need a little bit of courage.

0: first day of a short week ahead this week, which can mean cramming everything into just a few days, which can make that short week turn into 4 long days. So we're talking about the longest day that you've had. This text here, for example, says, there was a time I worked 2 jobs, and that left me with 16-hour work days. I still have no idea how I pulled that off. That's insane. I bet you slept just amazing afterwards. Or maybe you didn't, because you maybe were dreading the fact that you had to do it all again tomorrow. Oh boy. Another text here says, I took a day trip to Fort Mac once. It was easily a 20-hour day with all the driving. At what point do you just get a hotel? You know, like that, at what point is the 20-hour day of driving and, you know, getting it all done to get back to sleep in your own house? At what point is it just not worth it? You know, I don't know. Share me your thoughts on the Cam Clark Ford Rock Line, 586-7625.
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1: I'm Justin Goulet with your information update. WestJet is gradually restoring flights after reaching a tentative agreement with the union representing its mainline flight attendants ending the 28-hour strike. QP Local 8125 says the agreement was reached at 4:15 Monday morning and will go to members for a ratification vote, though the union has not set a date. QP says the proposed agreement improves compensation and recognizes more of the work flight attendants perform outside of flight time. WestJet says it will take several days to fully restore its network as aircraft and crews are repositioned. Some flights may be delayed or canceled during the ramp-up. WestJet says customers with canceled flights will be rebooked, including on flights operated by other airlines, or can request a refund to their original form of payment. Those who booked through a travel agency or third-party service should contact that provider.

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2: In sports, the Mountain View Mavericks have won another Rocky Mountain Lacrosse League Junior B Tier 1 championship. The Mavs captured the 2026 Larry Bishop Memorial Cup thanks to an 11-8 victory over the Calgary Shamrocks on Monday in Innisfail. It's Mountain View's third Alberta title. High River's Jason Glass has won the World Professional Chuckwagon Association Strathmore Stampede. Glass got his Birchcliff Energy Limited outfit around the track in 1 minute and 13.04 seconds to win the event over Cruz Benzmiller and Aubrey Matawillo. It's the second straight year that Glass has won the Strathmore Stampede, and overall he has won that event four times now during his career. Up next for the WPCA is the Battle of the North in Dawson Creek, BC, from this Wednesday through Sunday. And finally, the Toronto Blue Jays have won four of their last five games. They topped the Astros 3-1 in Houston on Monday. That's your sports update.
3: Good weather.
4: We'll see a mainly sunny sky this afternoon, a high of 23 degrees. We'll also see 30% chance of showers this evening, a low of 10 degrees overnight. 24 degrees and mainly sunny tomorrow, 9 degrees and clear tomorrow night. Sunny and 22 for Thursday, Friday 24 degrees and sunshine. Currently in the area, it is overcast and 9 degrees.
3: Goat Roads Update.
4: On the QE2 and secondary highways, bare and dry conditions are making travel pretty easy this morning. So if your commute's out on the highway, you shouldn't have too many issues. But if that's not the case where you are, pull over where it's nice and safe. And let me know what they are by calling us on the telephone line or texting us on the Cam Clark Ford text line. Round town, it looks like everything's good as well. There are some crews working in Uptown Olds right now, but hopefully whatever they're doing will be taken care of fairly quickly. That's been a look at your road report from Integra Tire and Sundry.
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0: had a short week this week after a long weekend of probably partying late nights and waking up this morning feeling it just a little bit as we get back into the groove of normal life. That messes with your health a little bit, though, especially if you end up staying up all night and if you do that consistently. One may even call it pulling an all-nighter, which can harm your brain and body by causing memory lapses, mood swings, and it can even weaken your immune system. It's crazy how important sleep is to us. An occasional sleepless night lowers your focus and reaction time, but regular sleep loss can raise risks for even more serious health issues like high blood pressure, high blood sugar. So I'm wondering today, maybe this past weekend, have you ever pulled an all-nighter? A time when you just absolutely stayed up the entire night. Maybe it was for something fun. Maybe it was for something not fun. Let me know your all-nighter stories on the Cam Clark Ford Rock Line.
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10: Good weather.
11: We'll see a mainly sunny sky this afternoon, a high of 23 degrees. We'll also see 30% chance of showers this evening, a low of 10 degrees overnight. 24 degrees and mainly sunny tomorrow, 9 degrees and clear tomorrow night. Sunny and 22 for Thursday, Friday 24 degrees and sunshine. Currently in the area, it is overcast and 9 degrees.
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0: we're talking about all-nighters. Maybe you pulled one this past long weekend. Pulling all-nighters, not good for your brain, not good for your body, not good for your immune system, or your memory, your mood. They're just, you know, not great, but they happen sometimes. They happen sometimes, especially when you're having fun. Like this texter right here says, I almost pulled an all-nighter once. I was at a party with some friends, and we were up talking until about 6 in the morning, and I made the mistake of falling asleep. Oh, that's almost worse. That is almost worse than just pulling a proper all-nighter and staying awake the whole time, because it just completely flips your sleep schedule. Now, all of a sudden, you're going to bed at 6 in the morning, and you probably won't wake up until 6 at night, and then you're awake again for the whole night? Yeah. Yeah, messes with your health. Not great for you, that's for sure.
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1: I'm Justin Goulet with your information update. WestJet is gradually restoring flights after reaching a tentative agreement with the union representing its mainline flight attendants ending the 28-hour strike. QP Local 8125 says the agreement was reached at 4:15 Monday morning and will go to members for a ratification vote, though the union has not set a date. QP says the proposed agreement improves compensation and recognizes more of the work flight attendants perform outside of flight time. WestJet says it will take several days to fully restore its network as aircraft and crews are repositioned. Some flights may be delayed or canceled during the ramp-up. WestJet says customers with canceled flights will be rebooked, including on flights operated by other airlines, or can request a refund to their original form of payment. Those who booked through a travel agency or third-party service should contact that provider for help processing a refund. Federal passenger protection rules make WestJet responsible for rebooking and refund obligations on flights it operates. The town of Didsbury announced last week that it has a new permanent CAO. Vanessa Vandermeer has been selected by council to serve as the town's new chief administrative officer. Vandermeer has been acting as the interim CAO since July 1st of this year, and following a special council meeting on July 28th, her role as the new CAO will begin on August 10th. And Alberta Open Farm Days are coming up this month. Each year, farms, ranches, breweries, orchards, dairies, and food producers across the province open their gates to the public. This year takes place on August 15th and 16th, and Mountain View County is showcasing six farms, including Audley Family Farm, ALCLA Native Plants, Olds College Smart Farm, Rafter U7 Ranch and Wellness Center, Shirley's Greenhouses, and Custom Woolen Mills. More details can be found on the Alberta Open Farm Days website. 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
2: In sports, the Mountain View Mavericks have won another Rocky Mountain Lacrosse League Junior B Tier 1 championship. The Mavs captured the 2026 Larry Bishop Memorial Cup thanks to an 11-8 victory over the Calgary Shamrocks on Monday in Innisfail. It's Mountain View's third Alberta title. High River's Jason Glass has won the World Professional Chuckwagon Association Strathmore Stampede. Glass got his Birchcliff Energy Limited outfit around the track in 1 minute and 13.04 seconds to win the event over Cruz Benzmiller and Aubrey Mottawillo. It's the second straight year that Glass has won the Strathmore Stampede, and overall he has won that event four times now during his career. Up next for the WPCA is the Battle of the North in Dawson Creek, BC, from this Wednesday through Sunday. And finally, the Toronto Blue Jays have won four of their last five games. They topped the Astros 3-1 in Houston on Monday. That's your sports update.
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3: We'll see a mainly sunny sky throughout the afternoon, a high of 23 degrees, 30% chance of showers through the evening, overnight tonight a low of 10, 24 and mainly sunny tomorrow afternoon, 9 degrees and clear tomorrow night, sunny and 22 Thursday, Friday 24 degrees and sunny skies.
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Good morning, first morning back after a long weekend. Maybe you're still feeling that post-long weekend high a little bit. Your body's got a little bit of energy or maybe no energy, but either way, you're looking for something to do to tide you over until next weekend, which if you are looking for something, I got something. Suds in the Park runs in Innisfail on Wednesdays, including this Wednesday, which is tomorrow. Basically, if you don't know what it is, they fill the Innisfail Spray Park with a bunch of foam, some non-toxic foam, and you get to just, like, cool off, hang out in the foam. It is weather-dependent, obviously, but last time I checked, the weather looked pretty good, so that is something to do, and it's something that you really wouldn't, like, think much about as something that would be fun to do, but it is fun, you know? It's just unexpected fun, and sometimes that's the best kind of fun. Something that you wouldn't expect to be that much fun, but was. That's kind of what I wanted to steer the conversation into. Maybe you tried something for the first time and you really weren't expecting to like it all that much, but it ended up being a blast. Let me know what that was on the Cam Clark Ford Rock Line. Here's Turn Up the Radio. It's Autograph on the Goat.

0: one that you wouldn't expect to be that much fun, but it was. Got a couple texts coming into the Cam Clark Ford Rock Line here, and if you want to submit yours, shoot me a text at 586-7625. That is 586-ROCK, if you're keeping track. This text here says, history museums and reading plaques is more fun than you expect. Not sure what age you get into all of that, but it's something I look forward to now. Hey, learning is fun, and learning is especially fun when you're not in school anymore, you know? Maybe that's why. It's when you get out of school that you start, you know, enjoying learning again because you're not being forced to do it and you can kind of do it on your own as an adult. Maybe that's it. Another text here says, chess. My whole life I thought it was a boring game for old warlords. Chess is the best. You can even play it online now. This is two things that dads secretly love. History and chess, you know? My dad taught me to play chess, and I did not take the man for a chess man. He's a welder, you know, he's a trade guy, and, you know, you don't normally associate that with chess, but trade guys? Weirdly into chess. I don't know what it is.
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1: I'm Justin Goulet with your information update. WestJet is gradually restoring flights after reaching a tentative agreement with the union, representing its mainline flight attendants ending the 28-hour strike. QP Local 8125 says the agreement was reached at 4:15 Monday morning and will go to members for a ratification vote, though the union has not set a date. QP says the proposed agreement improves compensation and recognizes more of the work flight attendants perform outside of flight time. WestJet says it will take several days to fully restore its network as aircraft and crews are repositioned. Some flights may be delayed or canceled during the ramp-up. WestJet says customers with canceled flights will be rebooked, including on flights operated by other airlines, or can request a refund to their original form of payment. Those who booked through a travel agency or third-party service should contact that provider for help processing a refund. Federal passenger protection rules make WestJet responsible for rebooking and refund obligations on flights it operates. The town of Didsbury announced last week that it has a new permanent CAO. Vanessa Vandermeer has been selected by council to serve as the town's new chief administrative officer. Vandermeer has been acting as the interim CAO since July 1st of this year, and following a special council meeting on July 28th, her role as the new CAO will begin on August 10th. And Alberta Open Farm Days are coming up this month. Each year, farms, ranches, breweries, orchards, dairies, and food producers across the province open their gates to the public. This year takes place on August 15th and 16th, and Mountain View County is showcasing six farms, including Audley Family Farm, ALCLA Native Plants, Olds College Smart Farm, Rafter U7 Ranch and Wellness Center, Shirley's Greenhouses, and Custom Woolen Mills. More details can be found on the Alberta Open Farm Days website. 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
2: In sports, the Mountain View Mavericks have won another Rocky Mountain Lacrosse League Junior B Tier 1 championship. The Mavs captured the 2026 Larry Bishop Memorial Cup thanks to an 11-8 victory over the Calgary Shamrocks on Monday in

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1: Good weather.
2: We'll see a mainly sunny sky throughout the afternoon, a high of 23 degrees. 30% chance of showers through the evening. Overnight tonight, a low of 10. 24 and mainly sunny tomorrow afternoon. 9 degrees and clear tomorrow night. Sunny and 22 Thursday. Friday, 24 degrees and sunny skies.
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2: On the QE2 and secondary highways, bare and dry conditions are making travel pretty easy this morning. So if your commute's out on the highway, you shouldn't have too many issues. But if that's not the case where you are, pull over where it's nice and safe. And let me know what they are by calling us on the telephone line or texting us on the Cam Clark Ford text line. Round town, it looks like everything's good as well. There are some crews working in Uptown Olds right now, but hopefully whatever they're doing will be taken care of fairly quickly. That's been a look at your road report from Integra Tire and Sundry.
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0: Suds in the Park, which is going down in Innisfail Spray Park every Wednesday, and tomorrow is no different, weather permitting, of course. If you don't know what it is, basically, it's foam everywhere for fun, and it is super, super cool looking. I've seen the pictures online. You can check them out, too, on the Innisfail Aquatic Center's website. It's super cool looking, and I might have to check it out myself. It's just, you know, foam everywhere, and you get to play in it, you get to cool down in it. It's awesome. And it kind of reminds me of that childhood whimsy of making potions as a kid. I say potions in quotations, and all the messes that that would inspire, just like mixing certain things, taking soap and just pouring it absolutely everywhere as a kid, because you didn't really understand how wasteful and how messy that was, because it was just fun to you. So I want to talk about those kid messes. Maybe a mess that you made as a kid, or maybe a mess that your kids are making now. The ones that they made on purpose anyway, not the accidents. Tell me about your kid messes on the Cam Clark Ford Rock Line. 586-7625.
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10: Good weather. We'll see a mainly sunny sky throughout the afternoon, a high of 23 degrees. 30% chance of showers through the evening. Overnight tonight, a low of 10. 24 and mainly sunny tomorrow afternoon. 9 degrees and clear tomorrow night. Sunny and 22 Thursday. Friday, 24 degrees and sunny skies.
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0: The messes that your kids make on purpose. That is the conversation right now, particularly with soap, mud, potions of any kind that they try to make, including this text here, which is super gross. Says, my kids took a Ziploc and mixed a bunch of sauces and condiments together and drank it. Oh, I almost threw up just thinking about it now. Oh, my goodness. I mean, the thing is like a lot of good sauces are made by combining other sauces. So it could be amazing or terrible, depending on that combination, right? Another text here says, my kid messed with Sharpies on the walls. Oh, yeah, classic. Punishment for that was it was a mural in my room until I was a teenager. It was embarrassing. Yeah, it's weird how, like, I saw an advertisement the other day of, like, permanent markers being pushed to kids. Like, oh, it's, you know, you can make crafts with it. And it's like, no, we shouldn't be doing that. Kids with anything permanent is a bad idea. Not a good idea.
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1: I'm Justin Goulet with your information update. WestJet is gradually restoring flights after reaching a tentative agreement with the union representing its mainline flight attendants ending the 28-hour strike. QP Local 8125 says the agreement was reached at 4:15 Monday morning and will go to members for a ratification vote, though the union has not set a date. QP says the proposed agreement improves compensation and recognizes more of the work flight attendants perform outside of flight time. WestJet says it will take several days to fully restore its network as aircraft and crews are repositioned. Some flights may be delayed or canceled during the ramp-up. WestJet says customers with canceled flights will be rebooked, including on flights operated by other airlines, or can request a refund to their original form of payment. Those who booked through a travel agency or third-party service should contact that provider for help processing a refund. Federal passenger protection rules make WestJet responsible for rebooking and refund obligations on flights it operates. The town of Didsbury announced last week that it has a new permanent CAO. Vanessa Vandermeer has been selected by council to serve as the town's new chief administrative officer. Vandermeer has been acting as the interim CAO since July 1st of this year, and following a special council meeting on July 28th, her role as the new CAO will begin on August 10th. And Alberta Open Farm Days are coming up this month. Each year, farms, ranches, breweries, orchards, dairies, and food producers across the province open their gates to the public. This year takes place on August 15th and 16th, and Mountain View County is showcasing six farms, including Audley Family Farm, ALCLA Native Plants, Olds College Smart Farm, Rafter U7 Ranch and Wellness Center, Shirley's Greenhouses, and Custom Woolen Mills. More details can be found on the Alberta Open Farm Days website. And for these stories and more, you can visit our website at MyMountainViewNow.com.
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2: In sports, the Mountain View Mavericks have won another Rocky Mountain Lacrosse League Junior B Tier 1 championship. The Mavs captured the 2026 Larry Bishop Memorial Cup thanks to an 11-8 victory over the Calgary Shamrocks on Monday in Innisfail. It's Mountain View's third Alberta title. High River's Jason Glass has won the World Professional Chuckwagon Association Strathmore Stampede. Glass got his Birchcliff Energy Limited outfit around the track in 1 minute and 13.0 seconds to win the event over Cruz Benzmiller and Aubrey Matawillo. It's the second straight year that Glass has won the Strathmore Stampede, and overall he has won that event four times now during his career. Up next for the WPCA is the Battle of the North in Dawson Creek, BC, from this Wednesday through Sunday. And finally, the Toronto Blue Jays have won four of their last five games. They topped the Astros 3-1 in Houston on Monday. That's your sports update.
0: Goat weather.
3: We'll see a mainly sunny sky throughout the afternoon, a high of 23 degrees, 30% chance of showers through the evening, overnight tonight a low of 10, 24 and mainly sunny tomorrow afternoon, 9 degrees and clear tomorrow night, sunny and 22 Thursday, Friday 24 degrees and sunny skies.
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don't be too sad that the long weekend is over, because it does mean that we get a short week this week, which is going to be super nice. I do find, though, in the short weeks that I spend a lot of the time cramming everything into just a few days. You know? Like, when you have those short weeks, you have less time to get done what you usually would in a week, but it's still technically a work week. So you just gotta kind of spread Monday across the four other days, and it ends up turning into super long days, and it's weird. So I want to talk about those long days. The longest day that you've had. Maybe it was because of work, maybe it was because you were doing something fun, maybe it was because you were traveling, but you had a really long day. How many hours are we talking? Shoot me a text on the Cam Clark Ford Rock Line, 586-7625. Here's Jimmy Eat World with The Middle on The GOAT.

0: longest day that you've ever had? In hours, or maybe in days. Does it count as one day if it lasts multiple days? I don't know. Either way, this text here says, the day before a big exam in uni, I woke up at 3 a.m. and couldn't fall back asleep. That day, I was up for nearly 24 hours straight. Holy cow, that's a long day. Another text here says, I worked construction for 15 years. My longest day was 22 hours. My longest work stint, 44 straight days. Great money, but is life more than working? That is a good question. Because, I mean, like, money's great. Money's great. None of us can get enough money, right? But does it really matter if you don't have time to spend the money? Like, money by itself, great to brag about, but if you can't spend it, what's the point in having it? Oh, boy, 44 straight days. I feel for you, man. I don't know what I would do.
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1: Her dream job was to be the fifth Ninja Turtle. She talks for a living instead. Suns Up with Sierra. The Goat rocks.

Это

0: this week. It's kind of what we've been talking about for the past little bit here. Because after a long weekend of partying and having those late nights, you're probably feeling it a little bit this morning. You know, oh boy, the headaches, the stomach upset, your body is just like, what is going on with my sleep schedule, dude? This is weird. It messes with your health. As much as those long weekends are awesome, they do mess with your health a little bit. Especially if you had any nights where you just didn't go to sleep. You pulled a bit of an all-nighter. Pulling an all-nighter hurts your brain and your body, not surprisingly. It causes memory lapses, mood swings, and a weaker immune system, which is just crazy to think about. Most of us are doing just the occasional sleepless night, which, you know, in the grand scheme of things, it just lowers your focus and reaction time, and you take a couple days to recover from it. While regular sleep loss can increase risks for high blood pressure, high blood sugar, overall just a worse quality of life, your health takes a bit of a harder nosedive with those. So I wanted to ask you today, have you pulled an all-nighter? What were the effects of that? Were you super tired the next day? Did it take you like a week to recover from? Whether it was for something fun like a party or something not fun like staying up late studying or working, have you ever pulled an all-nighter?
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6: We'll see a mainly sunny sky throughout the afternoon, a high of 23 degrees, 30% chance of showers through the evening, overnight tonight a low of 10, 24 and mainly sunny tomorrow afternoon, 9 degrees and clear tomorrow night, sunny and 22 Thursday, Friday 24 degrees and sunny skies.
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0: we're making our way to the end of the show here as we cruise through the morning. Almost 10 o'clock already. But I mean, that's good. It means you're getting through your short week, which is nice. And it had us talking about all-nighters. Maybe you pulled one this past long weekend. I guess if there's any time to pull an all-nighter, it would be a long weekend. So, one of the texts here before we close out the show says, I was offered some caffeine pills to stay awake during studying. That was my only all-nighter. Yeah, and the weird thing about caffeine pills is that they sound way more scary than just normal caffeine. Like, it's all the same thing. You could be ingesting the exact same amount of caffeine, but it sounds way worse than just, you know, drinking a coffee or having an energy drink or, you know, what have you, you know? Caffeine pills sound spooky. I don't know if I trust them, even though it is the same thing. Anyways, that's going to do it for me today. Thank you so much for your calls, for your texts, as always. Have a great rest of your Tuesday, and we'll look forward to your Wednesday tomorrow, getting through our short week here. Catch up on your sleep if you need. Don't pull any all-nighters tonight. Please go to bed at a normal hour. It's good for you. Sleep is needed. Have a good rest of your Tuesday. I'll see you tomorrow.
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0: 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It's the Community Hotline on the Go.
1: Gary Yule, and I'm on the board of the Hainstock Cemetery.
2: Gary joins us on Community Hotline today as we look ahead to an event coming up in August for the Hainstock Cemetery. Gary, let's just start off with a little bit of history first, though. Where is the cemetery located, and how long has it been part of our community here?
1: The Hainstock Cemetery is about 3 miles west of Olds on the Sundry Highway. As most people know, it's just one of many rural cemeteries in the county. The first graves are actually from the late 1800s, so there's a lot of history. It used to be the cemetery used by the town of Olds, but because the road could be difficult at times, the town created a closer cemetery, and Hainstock now stands on its own.
2: So, again, you've got a lot of history to share there then, and you've got an event coming up on Tuesday, August the 4th. What have you got planned for that evening?
1: Well, last year, actually, we decided to do a cemetery tour because of all the history, and this year we are back again. This is going to start at 6:30 on Tuesday, August 4th. Should be about an hour, and we're going to provide some more detailed history of the cemetery, and it will include six short stories about pioneers who are interned at the cemetery.
2: Oh, that sounds very fascinating. As this event will take place, as you said, for about an hour, do people need to bring anything with them?
1: Lawn chairs would be good. We're going to have an area where we tell the stories from, and if you sit, it might be easier. And of course, this is primarily done as a donation event. We're trying to do a little bit of fundraising for more enhancement and beautification of the cemetery. And
2: that's excellent. If people want any more information about the board for the Hainstock Cemetery or the cemetery itself, who can they contact, Gary?
1: Well, we now have a website, and the website is www.hainstockcemetery.ca. So all the information anyone would need is on there.
2: Oh, that's great. Well, thanks so much for joining us on Community Hotline today.
1: Thank you very much.
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4: Good weather.
5: We'll see a mainly sunny sky throughout the afternoon, a high of 23 degrees. 30% chance of showers through the evening. Overnight tonight, a low of 10. 24 and mainly sunny tomorrow afternoon. 9 degrees and clear tomorrow night. Sunny and 22 Thursday. Friday, 24 degrees and sunny skies.
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8: We'll see a mainly sunny sky throughout the afternoon, a high of 23 degrees, 30% chance of showers through the evening, overnight tonight a low of 10, 24 and mainly sunny tomorrow afternoon, 9 degrees and clear tomorrow night, sunny and 22 Thursday, Friday 24 degrees and sunny skies.
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1: I'm Justin Goulet with your information update. WestJet is gradually restoring flights after reaching a tentative agreement with the union representing its mainline flight attendants ending the 28-hour strike. QP Local 8125 says the agreement was reached at 4:15 Monday morning and will go to members for a ratification vote, though the union has not set a date. QP says the proposed agreement improves compensation and recognizes more of the work flight attendants perform outside of flight time. WestJet says it will take several days to fully restore its network as aircraft and crews are repositioned. Some flights may be delayed or canceled during the ramp-up. WestJet says customers with canceled flights will be rebooked, including on flights operated by other airlines, or can request a refund to their original form of payment. Those who booked through a travel agency or third-party service should contact that provider for help processing a refund. Federal passenger protection rules make WestJet responsible for rebooking and refund obligations on flights it operates. The town of Didsbury announced last week that it has a new permanent CAO. Vanessa Vandermeer has been selected by council to serve as the town's new chief administrative officer. Vandermeer has been acting as the interim CAO since July 1st of this year, and following a special council meeting on July 28th, her role as the new CAO will begin on August 10th. And Alberta Open Farm Days are coming up this month. Each year, farms, ranches, breweries, orchards, dairies, and food producers across the province open their gates to the public. 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
3: In sports, the Mountain View Mavericks have won another Rocky Mountain Lacrosse League Junior B Tier 1 Championship. The Mavs captured the 2026 Larry Bishop Memorial Cup thanks to an 11-8 victory over the Calgary Shamrocks on Monday in Innisfail. It's Mountain View's third Alberta title. High River's Jason Glass has won the World Professional Chuckwagon Association Strathmore Stampede. Glass got his Birchcliff Energy Limited outfit around the track in 1 minute and 13.04 seconds to win the event over Cruz Benzmiller and Aubrey Matawillo. It's the second straight year that Glass has won the Strathmore Stampede, and overall he has won that event four times now during his career. Up next for the WPCA is the Battle of the North in Dawson Creek, BC from this Wednesday through Sunday. And finally, the Toronto Blue Jays have won four of their last five games. They topped the Astros 3-1 in Houston on Monday. That's your sports update.
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0: Goat weather.
5: We'll see a mainly sunny sky throughout the afternoon, a high of 23 degrees. 30% chance of showers through the evening. Overnight tonight, a low of 10. 24 and mainly sunny tomorrow afternoon. 9 degrees and clear tomorrow night. Sunny and 22 Thursday. Friday, 24 degrees and sunny skies.
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9: I'm meteorologist David Spence with Rural Roots Canada. Central Alberta is now in the coolest stretch of the week, with overnight lows dipping into the single digits and afternoon highs struggling into the low 20s. That's a big swing from the mid-30s just a few days ago, when 15 temperature records were set in Alberta on Saturday. And while the cooler weather slows the loss of moisture, it won't make up for what's been lost after 2 weeks of heat. A slow, steady warm-up starts tomorrow with dry weather and light wind providing a good window for spraying and other field work. Highs will climb back through to the low to mid-20s Wednesday and Thursday, with central Alberta crop conditions still holding well above the five-year average. Watch for a chance of showers or an isolated thunderstorm developing on Friday. That's going to occur mainly along the Yellowhead Corridor to our north, and rainfall amounts there should stay light. The risk will grow into the weekend as a stronger disturbance moves in, and we'll watch that very carefully for possible movement into central Alberta. For Rural Roots Canada, I'm meteorologist David Spence.
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12: 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In the pulse markets, red lentils are trading at 22 cents a pound, yellow peas are at $7.50 a bushel. 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
13: This is your feeder and stocker report for Friday, July 31st. 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Across the province on Thursday, steers 900 pounds plus, 450 to 453, 8 to 9, 482 to 490, 7 to 8, 535 to 540, 6 to 7, 545 to $6, 5 to 6, 625 to 660, 4 to 5, 635 to $7. Heifers 900 pounds plus, 397 to 430, 8 to 9, 447 to 455, 7 to 8, 471 to 532, and 6 to 7, 555 to 575. On a light test of the market, middle-aged cows with good calves at their side traded from $5,400 per pair to $7,100 per pair. This is Megan Connors with CanFax reporting for the Alberta Beef Producers.
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15: The 2026 Battle of the Foothills is wrapped, and at the end of the day, Chad Fike would win his second WPCA title, becoming the 2026 Battle of the Foothills champion. Now, according to Fike, he didn't expect the race to go as it did, as he was up against some really fierce competitors, including Jason Glass, Luke Tournier, and Chance Benzmiller.
16: I don't know if it's really set in. I guess the horses worked unbelievable. I honestly didn't expect the race to play out like it did, but they worked perfectly, and we were able to jump to the front end. Those are two tough guys to turn, Jason and Chance. So we're just happy to get the front end, and that's what we needed.
15: Fike, along with the other 35 drivers on the WPCA Tour, will now head to Strathmore for the Strathmore Stampede, which starts on Friday and runs till Monday. This is the WPCA Race Report, presented by VisitLethbridge.com.
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6: We'll see a mainly sunny sky throughout the afternoon, a high of 23 degrees, 30% chance of showers through the evening, overnight tonight a low of 10, 24 and mainly sunny tomorrow afternoon, 9 degrees and clear tomorrow night, sunny and 22 Thursday, Friday 24 degrees and sunny skies.
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10: For the rest of the day today, we're looking at mainly sunny conditions and a high of 23 degrees. Overnight tonight, a 30% chance of showers and dropping down to a low of 10 degrees, turning into a few clouds in the morning and then mainly sunny conditions as the day warms up to a temperature of 19 degrees on our way to a high of 24 degrees tomorrow. Right now in the town of Olds, it is 21 degrees and mainly sunny.
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0: 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It's the Community Hotline on the Go.
1: Gary Yule, and I'm on the board of the Hainstock Cemetery.
2: Gary joins us on Community Hotline today as we look ahead to an event coming up in August for the Hainstock Cemetery. Gary, let's just start off with a little bit of history first, though. Where is the cemetery located, and how long has it been part of our community here?
1: The Hainstock Cemetery is about 3 miles west of Olds on the Sundry Highway. As most people know, it's just one of many rural cemeteries in the county. The first graves are actually from the late 1800s, so there's a lot of history. It used to be the cemetery used by the town of Olds, but because the road could be difficult at times, the town created a closer cemetery, and Hainstock now stands on its own.
2: So, again, you've got a lot of history to share there then, and you've got an event coming up on Tuesday, August the 4th. What have you got planned for that evening?
1: Well, last year, actually, we decided to do a cemetery tour because of all the history, and this year we are back again. This is going to start at 6:30 on Tuesday, August 4th. Should be about an hour, and we're going to provide some more detailed history of the cemetery, and it will include six short stories about pioneers who are interred at the cemetery.
2: Oh, that sounds very fascinating. As this event will take place, as you said, for about an hour, do people need to bring anything with them?
1: Lawn chairs would be good. We're going to have an area where we tell the stories from, and if you sit, it might be easier. And of course, this is primarily done as a donation event. We're trying to do a little bit of fundraising for more enhancement and beautification of the cemetery.
2: And that's excellent. If people want any more information about the board for the Hainstock Cemetery or the cemetery itself, who can they contact, Gary?
1: Well, we now have a website, and the website is www.hainstockcemetery.ca. So all the information anyone would need is on there.
2: Oh, that's great. Well, thanks so much for joining us on Community Hotline today.
1: Thank you very much.
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0: Good weather.
5: For the rest of the day today, we're looking at mainly sunny conditions and a high of 23 degrees. Overnight tonight, a 30% chance of showers and dropping down to a low of 10 degrees, turning into a few clouds in the morning and then mainly sunny conditions as the day warms up to a temperature of 19 degrees on our way to a high of 24 degrees tomorrow. Right now in the town of Olds, it is 21 degrees and mainly sunny.
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1: I'm Justin Goulet with your information update. WestJet is gradually restoring flights after reaching a tentative agreement with the union representing its mainline flight attendants ending the 28-hour strike. QP Local 8125 says the agreement was reached at 4:15 Monday morning and will go to members for a ratification vote, though the union has not set a date. QP says the proposed agreement improves compensation and recognizes more of the work flight attendants perform outside of flight time. WestJet says it will take several days to fully restore its network as aircraft and crews are repositioned. Some flights may be delayed or canceled during the ramp-up. WestJet says customers with canceled flights will be rebooked, including on flights operated by other airlines, or can request a refund to their original form of payment. Those who booked through a travel agency or third-party service should contact that provider for help processing a refund. Federal passenger protection rules make WestJet responsible for rebooking and refund obligations on flights it operates. The town of Didsbury announced last week that it has a new permanent CAO. Vanessa Vandermeer has been selected by council to serve as the town's new chief administrative officer. Vandermeer has been acting as the interim CAO since July 1st of this year, and following a special council meeting on July 28th, her role as the new CAO will begin on August 10th. And Alberta Open Farm Days are coming up this month. Each year, farms, ranches, breweries, orchards, dairies, and food producers across the province open their gates to the public. This year takes place on August 15th and 16th, and Mountain View County is showcasing six farms, including Audley Family Farm, ALCLA Native Plants, Olds College Smart Farm, Rafter U7 Ranch and Wellness Center, Shirley's Greenhouses, and Custom Woolen Mills. More details can be found on the Alberta Open Farm Days website. 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
0: Goat weather.
3: For the rest of the day today, we're looking at mainly sunny conditions and a high of 23 degrees. Overnight tonight, a 30% chance of showers and dropping down to a low of 10 degrees, turning into a few clouds in the morning and then mainly sunny conditions as the day warms up to a temperature of 19 degrees on our way to a high of 24 degrees tomorrow. Right now in the town of Olds, it is 21 degrees and mainly sunny.
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0: Those artists you just can't get enough of. 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

0: Creedence Clearwater Revival, wrapping up your 3 at 3 on this Tuesday afternoon. Happy Tuesday to you after the long weekend. Hope you enjoyed your long weekend, because here we are on a short work week, which isn't really always fun, especially after you've had, you know, 3 days off. In some cases, maybe you had 4 days off. Maybe you took the Friday off of the long weekend, but either way, we're back at it, and we still have lots of summer to get through. We are right at the beginning of August, so we've got the entirety of August and then most of September left to get through before summer is over. So there is that. We also have Oldstoberfest rolling our way pretty quickly. We're about, 5.5 weeks away from it now? My goodness! Time's just flying by. We still have a whole bunch of other fun stuff going on in August, though, including more park parties and other ways to get out and enjoy some sunshine. Fingers crossed that it stays around for a little while. Chances are we're going to see some rain this weekend, but we'll talk about that and more as we continue on through your day. Sit back, relax, enjoy the rest of your afternoon here on The GOAT.
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0: Sex on Fire. That's Kings of Leon. 29 minutes after 3 o'clock. How's your Tuesday going so far? You know it's almost over, right? Yeah, you got about an hour and a half left before you're done for the day. Unless, of course, you didn't go back to work today, which that's fine, too. Either way. What did you get up to over the long weekend? I, myself, went out and enjoyed some time in our very own backyard. Not my wife and I's backyard, mind you, but our backyard in a figurative sense. We kind of stayed close. We did the markets on Saturday, and there was one in Sundry in the afternoon. It actually goes from 10 till 1, I believe. And then there's the one at Bergen on the weekend, Saturday from 10 till 1. And then we rolled down to Cochrane and enjoyed the one down there. It's huge in Cochrane. That's gigantic. And then we kind of made our way back up and decided that, as we normally do, my wife and I, as well as a couple of very good friends of ours, We take road trips every once in a while, and when we do, we like to check out the small towns, maybe the places that are kind of just off, you know, in a back side of the highway somewhere, or maybe just off the beaten trail. And yesterday we went off to Saturday went to Buttrell, and there's actually a really cool old general store there. She says the old lady who owns it says it's the oldest general store still remaining standing in Alberta. The basement was, according to her, a RCMP jail cell at one point. There was, a movie theater there where they'd play silent movies in through the early years of the 20th century. Plus, other things going on there as well. And they're happy to give you a tour and just give you some of the history there. So if you're ever out and about, maybe adventuring in our own backyard, check out Buttrell. It's just down Highway 22. Towards Cochrane there, follow the signs, and it's just, you know, a couple minutes off the highway. You can find this little general store, super cool place. Check it out for yourself. It's one of those interesting places that is in and around our area that you can always visit.
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8: For the rest of the day today, we're looking at mainly sunny conditions and a high of 23 degrees. Overnight tonight, a 30% chance of showers and dropping down to a low of 10 degrees, turning into a few clouds in the morning and then mainly sunny conditions as the day warms up to a temperature of 19 degrees on our way to a high of 24 degrees tomorrow. Right now in the town of Olds, it is 21 degrees and mainly sunny.
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0: Knock it on heaven's door, the Guns N' Roses. I believe that was from, Days of Thunder. Remember that movie with Tom Cruise? It was basically Top Gun for NASCAR cars. That's all it really was. But it was still an entertaining movie back in the day, in the early years of Tom Cruise's career, which has gone, they've exhausted the Mission Impossible franchise. I think he's done with that after the big two-parter that, was years in the making. But, Days of Thunder. If you're looking for older movies from summers past, one of my favorites is still Cocktail. I don't care what anyone says. Cocktail still holds up for me. That's one of my favorite movies of the Tom Cruise catalog. If there is a favorite movie in the Tom Cruise catalog for you, check out Cocktail. It's a great movie, too. We've got your news, weather, and sports rolling your way in just a bit.
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1: I'm Justin Goulet with your information update. WestJet is gradually restoring flights after reaching a tentative agreement with the union representing its mainline flight attendants ending the 28-hour strike. QP Local 8125 says the agreement was reached at 4:15 Monday morning and will go to members for a ratification vote, though the union has not set a date. QP says the proposed agreement improves compensation and recognizes more of the work flight attendants perform outside of flight time. WestJet says it will take several days to fully restore its network as aircraft and crews are repositioned. Some flights may be delayed or canceled during the ramp-up. WestJet says customers with canceled flights will be rebooked, including on flights operated by other airlines, or can request a refund to their original form of payment. Those who booked through a travel agency or third-party service should contact that provider for help processing a refund. Federal passenger protection rules make WestJet responsible for rebooking and refund obligations on flights it operates. The town of Didsbury announced last week that it has a new permanent CAO. Vanessa Vandermeer has been selected by council to serve as the town's new chief administrative officer. Vandermeer has been acting as the interim CAO since July 1st of this year, and following a special council meeting on July 28th, her role as the new CAO will begin on August 10th. And Alberta Open Farm Days are coming up this month. Each year, farms, ranches, breweries, orchards, dairies, and food producers across the province open their gates to the public. This year takes place on August 15th and 16th, and Mountain View County is showcasing six farms, including Audley Family Farm, ALCLA Native Plants, Olds College Smart Farm, Rafter U7 Ranch and Wellness Center, Shirley's Greenhouses, and Custom Woolen Mills. More details can be found on the Alberta Open Farm Days website. 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
0: 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Goat weather.
2: For the rest of the day today, we're looking at mainly sunny conditions and a high of 23 degrees. Overnight tonight, a 30% chance of showers and dropping down to a low of 10 degrees, turning into a few clouds in the morning and then mainly sunny conditions as the day warms up to a temperature of 19 degrees on our way to a high of 24 degrees tomorrow. Right now in the town of Olds, it is 21 degrees and mainly sunny.
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2: Not seeing anything at the moment out on the roads or the highways in the area, but if you do see something, please do let us know on the Cam Clark Ford text line, or you can give us a call on the phone line if you would prefer as well. 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

0: It's the 4 o'clock rock jam. That's Loverboy and Turn Me Loose. How are you doing? How's your day been going so far? Hope it's been going well. We are continuing to see the Chuckwagon season continue throughout the summer of 2026. The last one over there in Strathmore last weekend. And then this weekend, starting tomorrow, as a matter of fact, the World Professional Chuckwagon Association races are coming from Dawson Creek and the Battle of the North. Don't miss all the excitement of the World Professional Chuckwagon Association races on 96.5 The Ranch. Again, that starts tomorrow night at 6:30 from Dawson Creek on The Ranch. Back here on The Goat, there's more coming up.
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0: Warrant and Heaven, how are you doing? How's your day going so far? Hope it's going well. The summer park parties continue in Olds through the month of August, right up until the 21st. Now, there is one on Thursday, the 20th of August, and then the Friday is the Movie in the Park summer wrap-up at 1901 70th Avenue, so don't miss that either. It's going to be a great time. This Thursday, it's at the Holy Trinity School Playground at 4614 48th Avenue. 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Hoping and helping you have a great summer of 2026 with the park parties. Once again, that's this Thursday from 5 till 7.
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3: Good weather.
4: For the rest of the day today, we're looking at mainly sunny conditions and a high of 23 degrees. Overnight tonight, a 30% chance of showers and dropping down to a low of 10 degrees, turning into a few clouds in the morning and then mainly sunny conditions as the day warms up to a temperature of 19 degrees on our way to a high of 24 degrees tomorrow. Right now in the town of Olds, it is 21 degrees and mainly sunny.
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0: Default taking my life away. 5:10. It's your time to go home and enjoy the rest of your evening without being at work. I'm still here for another hour, but you can go home and enjoy it for yourself, and I will catch up later. I promise. I swear. We have a little bit of rain rolling our way for the weekend. However, the weekdays look amazing. We got some nice temperatures, some sunny skies, and of course, that's the time that we can't get out and enjoy it. But we do have the weekend full of rain. But we'll talk more about that in just a bit. Your news, weather, and sports is coming your way at 5 o'clock.
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1: I'm Justin Goulet with your information update. WestJet is gradually restoring flights after reaching a tentative agreement with the union representing its mainline flight attendants ending the 28-hour strike. QP Local 8125 says the agreement was reached at 4:15 Monday morning and will go to members for a ratification vote, though the union has not set a date. QP says the proposed agreement improves compensation and recognizes more of the work flight attendants perform outside of flight time. WestJet says it will take several days to fully restore its network as aircraft and crews are repositioned. Some flights may be delayed or canceled during the ramp-up. WestJet says customers with canceled flights will be rebooked, including on flights operated by other airlines, or can request a refund to their original form of payment. Those who booked through a travel agency or third-party service should contact that provider for help processing a refund. Federal passenger protection rules make WestJet responsible for rebooking and refund obligations on flights it operates. The town of Didsbury announced last week that it has a new permanent CAO. Vanessa Vandermeer has been selected by council to serve as the town's new chief administrative officer. Vandermeer has been acting as the interim CAO since July 1st of this year, and following a special council meeting on July 28th, her role as the new CAO will begin on August 10th. And Alberta Open Farm Days are coming up this month. Each year, farms, ranches, breweries, orchards, dairies, and food producers across the province open their gates to the public. This year takes place on August 15th and 16th, and Mountain View County is showcasing six farms, including Audley Family Farm, ALCLA Native Plants, Olds College Smart Farm, Rafter U7 Ranch and Wellness Center, Shirley's Greenhouses, and Custom Woolen Mills. More details can be found on the Alberta Open Farm Days website. 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
2: In sports, the Mountain View Mavericks have won another Rocky Mountain Lacrosse League Junior B Tier 1 championship. The Mavs captured the 2026 Larry Bishop Memorial Cup thanks to an 11-8 victory over the Calgary Shamrocks on Monday in Innisfail. It's Mountain View's third Alberta title. High River's Jason Glass has won the World Professional Chuckwagon Association Strathmore Stampede. Glass got his Birchcliff Energy Limited outfit around the track in 1 minute and 13.04 seconds to win the event over Cruz Benzmiller and Aubrey Matawillo. It's the second straight year that Glass has won the Strathmore Stampede, and overall he has won that event four times now during his career. Up next for the WPCA is the Battle of the North in Dawson Creek, BC from this Wednesday through Sunday. And finally, the Toronto Blue Jays have won four of their last five games. They topped the Astros 3-1 in Houston on Monday. That's your sports update.
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4: For the rest of the day today, we're looking at mainly sunny conditions and a high of 23 degrees. Overnight tonight, a 30% chance of showers and dropping down to a low of 10 degrees, turning into a few clouds in the morning and then mainly sunny conditions as the day warms up to a temperature of 19 degrees on our way to a high of 24 degrees tomorrow. Right now in the town of Olds, it is 21 degrees and mainly sunny.
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6: The 2026 Battle of the Foothills is wrapped, and at the end of the day, Chad Fike would win his second WPCA title, becoming the 2026 Battle of the Foothills champion. Now, according to Fike, he didn't expect the race to go as it did, as he was up against some really fierce competitors, including Jason Glass, Luke Tournier, and Chance Benzmiller.
7: I don't know if it's really set in. I guess the horses worked unbelievable. I honestly didn't expect the race to play out like it did, but they worked perfectly, and we were able to jump to the front end. Those are two tough guys to turn, Jason and Chance. So we were just happy to get the front end, and that's what we needed.
6: Fike, along with the other 35 drivers on the WPCA Tour, will now head to Strathmore for the Strathmore Stampede, which starts on Friday and runs till Monday. This is the WPCA Race Report, presented by VisitLethbridge.com.
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0: One Night Love Affair, that's Brian Adams. 17 minutes after 5 o'clock, as you're rolling your way home, I still have about 43 minutes left, and not that I'm counting them to the exact number, but I am definitely counting them to the exact number as the time ticks down. Coming up this Sunday at the James River Community Hall, it is their Family Fun Day picnic, going from 2 p.m. till 5 p.m. at the James River Community Hall. There'll be lots of games and fun for all. There'll be potato sack races, three-legged races, kickball, tug-of-war, and horseshoes for adults. And there'll also be hot dogs and pop available for $5. Don't miss the fun of the annual Family Fun Day picnic this Sunday, August the 9th, at the James River Community Hall. You can also hop onto our website, mymountainviewnow.com. Click on the community events calendar and find out more of all the great stuff happening around our area and beyond.
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0: What's the frequency, Kenneth? That's REM. It's 24 minutes now to 6 o'clock, as I'm sure you're already home and enjoying your dinner. You've got us still maybe on for the afternoon or the evening, and thank you for joining us all day long. We still have more great stuff rolling our way in just a little while, including the World Professional Chuck Wagon Association races continuing tomorrow night right over there on 96.5 The Ranch. Tomorrow they are in Dawson Creek for the Battle of the North, the penultimate racing evening, weekend evenings of the World Professional Chuck Wagon Association race season. Yes, it's the penultimate races, with the final races coming up the week after that. So be listening for those too. But yes, the WPCA is in Dawson Creek this weekend. You can hear it all starting tomorrow night at 6:30 on 96.5 The Ranch, back here on The Goat. There's more coming up.
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4: Good weather.
5: For the rest of the day today, we're looking at mainly sunny conditions and a high of 23 degrees. Overnight tonight, a 30% chance of showers and dropping down to a low of 10 degrees, turning into a few clouds in the morning and then mainly sunny conditions as the day warms up to a temperature of 19 degrees on our way to a high of 24 degrees tomorrow. Right now in the town of Olds, it is 21 degrees and mainly sunny.
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0: feels like the first time this foreigner. 13 minutes now to 6 o'clock, and I am getting out of here. That's right. I've had enough of working for today, and I'm sure you have had enough about an hour and a half ago. And me, I'm about right with you there as well. So I'll be back tomorrow afternoon at 3 o'clock to get you through the rest of your afternoon and all the way into your evening. Sierra will be here at 6 a.m., of course, tomorrow morning to get you up bright and early for your Wednesday because, yeah, tomorrow's Wednesday, halfway through the work week already, and it only just started. That's the best thing about short work weeks and long weekends. My goodness. Until I see you then, have a great night. I'll catch you later.
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11: 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Down at the roller rink.